0: Facebook, Radio Comunitaria La Bruja.
1: Certain things in life, it's a long way getting there, but once you get there, it's just fucking spectacular. And this is... there's a gentleman, a great guy called Tom Petty. He's gonna play here tomorrow and the next night. And he's staying at a hotel. He can hear us right now, so hello, Tom. We're gonna play a little sunset music for Tom and his band, and also we'll let them know from here. They're not gonna get any sleep tonight, so. But we'll go easy on them for a bit. 1, 2, 3, 4, 2.

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1: This is The Bed's Too Big Without You. You know what I mean?

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1: Everybody ready?
2: I moved the snare drum mic. Banged into it.
1: I'm sorry, John. What are you doing?
2: I banged into the snare drum mic. Is this the right place?
1: Say it again.

0: Say it loud.
1: I banged into the snare drum, Mike. Is it in the right place now?
2: Okay. Is that going to be in your way there? All right, fine, leave it. That's a good place.

Now big up yourself, Mike Vision and Fidel, this a shock out. From Argentina to Jamaica, roots and culture. Come for shake the world. Now hear this.

0: This time I'd like to say it's very nice to be with you because you've been so nice to us. Thank you. We'd like to introduce to you on the trumpet with us tonight, Jim Price. On saxophone, Bobby Keys. On piano, on piano, Nicky Hopkins. I don't know what we're going to do now. We'll have to work it out. Hang on. What are we doing, Keith? Oh, yeah.
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You already know what you need, man. You already know what you're looking for. Man, I found out at 14 years old. And I've been looking ever since, too. But if you have to be a young cat, you know, like about 17 years old and about this tall, right? If you have to be a young cat, man, and you ain't figured it out yet, I'll tell you what you need, baby. When you got those strange thoughts in your head, you don't know where they came from, man. You got those strange little weirdnesses happening to you, you don't know what they are. I'll tell you what you need.